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1: 林美應該起身
0: 啦。係啊，本來咧就有我哋預備咗另外一隻歌同阿 Christine 合唱，不過咧又時間就唔係好夠，突然間就講啲嘢多咗。Romeo, would you please play Moon River?
2: Moon River,
0: any key? 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I'm sorry. 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Any key?
2: Whiskey.
0: 好幽默啊，好搞笑啊。Because we're going to sing a short version of Moon River.
3: Any key? Maybe a C.
0: Okay, that is a 女仔 key 啊，女仔 key 啊。
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0: Romeo. 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
1: 我改曬。rhythm
0: 啊，嗰啲味唔係咁嘅咧。因為
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0: With the help of Patrick，
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0: You know, honey child, this is a long, long story about those good old days when we were very, very young. You did tell me that you loved me. I didn't believe you then, but I know that's the true story behind it, that we were very, very much in love. You told me that you loved me.
1: And held me close to your heart.
0: 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Why?